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0: Nitro 156 of that scene. With a two-story quadplex unit. We have nothing showing from the street. Occupants have evacuated. Engine 56 will be investigating. Establishing Pepperdine IC. We are on water supply. And if you can update the address, this will be Unit A.
1: Engine 56 is on scene, two-story quadplex, nothing showing from the street, investigating. The occupants have evacuated. Engine 56 is covered in IC on a water supply. We'll update the address to reflect Unit A, Alpha.

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0: 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Please continue the truck. We have extinguished the fire in the oven. We're checking for extension.
1: Pepperdine IC 360 is complete, no other hazards. 62, you've extinguished the fire in the oven. Checking for extension.

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0: Senate bill continuing. Motorcycle was taken from 3020 Children's Way about 10 minutes ago. It's going to be a motorcycle, green color, 2025 Kawasaki ZXR. Bidder 26 Victor 3315. Looks like it was last seen mapping at the far end, approaching National City. Probably headed towards the border. Again, it's going to be a gray 2025 Kawasaki ZXR motorcycle, plate of 26 Victor 3315. Southbound 805, passing at National City now. Santa Cruz, clear.
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1: Intruders on LA South Command. 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

0: 50 Fort Quebec to Able. 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So I think they know we're here.
1: That's going to be neighbors. Okay, 10-4, let us just get eyes on because we're still looking for that car, so just give us a moment.
0: 10-4.
1: Which car are you in? 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
0: I'm over by 15-4.

0: It's simple. Yeah, we're looking for you, but we're also looking for unit number 6, but okay, we're still looking.
1: So once you are able to locate 1642, the unit's going to be on the southeast corner of the building.
0: Okay, simple. Is the front door going to be on the north side?
1: It's going to be on the east side. It's going to face the little walkway between 1642 and 1656. And the garage for that unit is going to be on the south side.
0: Right.

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However, they're not associated with L1.

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0: Nate and Chula Vista / San Diego. 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
2: Yeah, we do have eyes on the building, and we'll do our best to watch the front door. It's a real narrow walkway, but again, we'll do our best to just keep eyes on it.

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1: Jump for it.

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1: It's clear. Second floor is clear. Going up to the third floor.
2: 10-4, unit's clear, and they will thank you for your help.
0: I'm sorry, I thought you guys said the house was all clear. But, yeah, we'll be safe if you guys have any other questions.

0: 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Sorry.
1: Yeah, we're copy.
2: And this is just an update from this attack. Going back to the southeast back. Thank you guys for the help.
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National City Engine 34. 6 Charlie, 6 Delta.

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1: 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We have our third rider, Vanessa Aldana. One plus four fuel and a 4-2-3.
0: Is three on board. 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I'm now 33 after.

0: CDA claim that is correct. I do have traffic. I advise Tampa 28 is heading to Desert Regional from Blythe. They're about 50 minutes, so you'll see them in passing.
1: Mercy, I think I have a full, keep an eye out.

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0: Pretty sure it's responding. Countdown.
1: Yeah, 57 responding. 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
1: 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We currently didn't have one. Why they weren't transparent, but we'll update it now to 94063. 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
0: 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Thank you very much.

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1: 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Tonight, I've one that occurred about 2 minutes ago in Southeast San Diego Bridge.
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1: 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That'll be a 10851 vehicle taken from 350 Rosebud Lane. 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

0: Not sure. We feel this is your PD5. 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
1: I think we'll just copy. We'll remove you off the phone, out of service, and get PD started to your location. And then, do you have a reason for request for PD?
0: A vehicle accident report, and can you expedite the patients being, or excuse me, the individual being uncooperative?
2: San Diego, please, on early South. Can I have an update for regarding our 10-8-1 from 350 Rosebud Lane over on the Accord? In disregard, the BOL vehicle has been moved. San Diego, please, on early South.

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0: Chihuahua is a medic 53, and Chihuahua is a truck 62. Medic. 6 Charlie, 6 Delta. Team 51 First Avenue. Cross Street, and 4th Street. Chihuahua is a medic 53, and Chihuahua is a truck 62. 6 Charlie, 6 Delta.
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National City Engine 31. 6 Charlie, 6 Delta.

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0: Metro engine 62, this is a malfunctioning smoke alarm. There's no hazard. Engine 62 is going available.
1: 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No hazards. I'm going to go.

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Medical. 6 Charlie, 6 Delta. 9 Santa Rosa Base. IV Ghetto Charlie. Unit 2 Hoofty Pops. Cross Streets, Etherville Street, and East Palomar Street. 2 of the engine 57, and 2 of them 57. 6 Charlie, Delta.

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Chula Vista Engine 54. 6 Charlie, 6 Delta.

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0: Hey, guys. You guys up right now? Yes, please.
1: We're at the hotel.
0: Okay, we're currently working in a vehicle pursuit. And we're kind of getting a little bit nervous with the fuel. Or Easter, do you want? And we'll just know what you guys think.
1: Yeah, of course. We got it.
0: Cool, thanks, guys. Appreciate it.

0: Yeah, we're already at Horton. We're about 7 minutes out, which is where we're going to go down. Confirming 10349 Roselle. Robert, question. Sam, I work at my temperature.
1: That's correct. It's just, looks like just west of the
0: 05. All right, we're talking for now.

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0: 8-5-5.

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1: Okay.

answer is it's going to be for a wrong way, say Route 15 on Market, northbound and the southbound will pull the hole. 2 Lewis and 955 from Metro, from your response. Your Honda Civic.

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Cross Streets, Alpine Avenue, and 02nd Avenue. 2 La Vista Medic 53. 6 Charlie, 6 Delta.

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0: Air Commerce, you said. First 27 Air Com. Air Commerce 27's in the go, four souls, 2 hours in the fuel, and route desert regional. Additionally, can you let Reach know that we're off the pad of El Centro? We're clear.
1: First 7 heavy lifting from El Centro heading to desert regional, form or 2 hours of fuel at 0133. 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

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Medical. 6 Charlie, 6 Delta. 1415 D Avenue. 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National City N34. 6 Charlie, 6 Delta.

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2: 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National City, Truck 34. 6 Charlie, 6 Delta.
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1: Mercy 7 Aircom has 18 stuck at JFK Hospital currently. We do not know when they will be leaving, but they're coming from JFK Hospital to go to the regional.
2: Oh, stand by,
1: I'll call. A standby partner will call.
0: Yeah, 27 copies. We're about 15 minutes out. We're going to beat them probably, so if they ask, just let them know we'll work on an extra ride offload so they get in there. Do you know how long they've been at bedside?

0: 27 Air Alpha, the 18 said they'll be departing in 3 to 5 minutes. About 5 minutes.
1: All right. 27 copies. We'll try to work something out.

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Illegal Vern. 6 Echo. 6 Foxtrot. 3201 Hoover Avenue. Sweetwater Harley Davidson. Cross Streets. West 30th Street and West 33rd Street. National City Engine 34. 6 Echo. 6 Foxtrot.

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0: 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Be advised, Mercy 27 is about 5 minutes from Desert Regional, and they know about you as well, so they will work something out.
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Cross Streets, Beach Avenue, and Ash Avenue. 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

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Traffic accident. 6 Echo, 6 Foxtrot. 04th Avenue and 8th Street. Chula Vista Engine 51, Chula Vista Medic 51, and Chula Vista Squad 61.

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And KST. Unit IFO. 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
1: 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Cross streets, West 28th Street, and West 32nd Street. National City engine 34. 6 Charlie, 6 Delta.
2: Metro enforcement comes.
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0: I departed a pilot only to get off the dolly, 0916, 1 plus 45, and 167 for the dispatch number.
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0: 95, can you repeat traffic? Julie, this is Medic 55. Be advised, you came in broken. Can you repeat traffic?
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1: 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We can take that call and place the Medic 52 with our squad on 63 8th Street.
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Delta, 111 New 2nd Avenue, Cohen Anchor. Shelley Reed, and Bayview Way. Chula Vista Medic 51, Chula Vista Squad 61, and Nash City Engine 31. Signal it.

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Medical. 6 Charlie, Delta. 1604 Elmhurst Street. 1604 Elmhurst ST. Cross Streets, Ochai Lakes Road, and Fordham Avenue. Chula Vista Engine 54, Chula Vista Medic 57, and Chula Vista Squad 63. 6 Charlie, 6 Delta.

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0: 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Medical. 6 Charlie. 6 Delta. 1500 Orange Avenue. Hotel Del Coronado. Unit YM32086. Cross Streets. Glorieta Boulevard. And Pizarra Avenue. Coronado Mansion 37. 6 Charlie. 6 Delta.
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6 Charlie, 6 Delta, 1500 Orange Avenue, Hotel Delco, Unit RM 32086, Street, Glorieta Boulevard, and Pomona Avenue, Coronado Engine 36 Charlie, 6 Delta.

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Medical. 6 Charlie, 6 Delta. 750 to 779, East Lake Drive. Cross streets, East Shore Terrace, and State Route 125 southbound. Chula Vista Engine 56, and Chula Vista Squad 63. 6 Charlie, 6 Delta.

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Engine 56 metro confirmed response, engine 56.

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Medical. 6 Charlie, 6 Delta. 2410 Eastridge Loop. 2410 Eastridge Loop. 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
1: 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This is 62 Metro, can't see your response. Squad 63 to have.
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0: 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Medical. 6 Charlie, 6 Delta. 2410 Eastridge Loop. 2410 Eastridge Loop. 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Chula Vista Squad 63. 6 Charlie, 6 Delta.
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0: Chulov is the engine 60, and Chulov is the squad 62. 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Chulov is the engine 60, and Chulov is the squad 62. 6 Charlie, 6 Delta.
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Chula Vista Squad 61. 6 Charlie, 6 Delta.

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Medical. 6 Charlie. 6 Delta. 1404 F Avenue. F Ave. Cross Streets. Temple Way. And 15th Street. National City Engine 34. 6 Charlie. 6 Delta.

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Chula Vista Engine 51, and Chula Vista Squad 61, 6 Charlie, 6 Delta,

0: Nash City, LE South Command. Be prepared to copy BOL information on a possible welfare check and jurisdictional eval. Nash City, continuing LE South Command. We received multiple calls in the area of Division and Osborne. Special attention to San Diego PD. It's going to be regarding a female hanging out of the passenger side of a silver Nissan Altima, screaming for help. We're currently checking the area for the vehicle. All RPs advising a silver Nissan Altima, older model, possibly last seen in the area northbound D Avenue and then westbound Division from there. Time delay is about 5 minutes. Nash City, clear out yourself.
1: 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Coronado Police Department. Cross Streets, 07th Street and 08th Street. Coronado Engine 36 and Coronado Medic 36. 6 Charlie, 6 Delta.
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1: Azure Base Alarm.
0: Azure Base San Diego for the medical rescue in Moreau Valley Road. We have Captain Evans being dispatched and it'll be on 11 Charlie, 11 Delta.
1: 11 Charlie, 11 Delta. Do you want the patrol ship to respond as well?
2: Squad 63, hold on for a sec.
0: Okay, there was a translator 911 disconnect, Latin long, only.
1: Okay, 10-4, we'll switch to 11 Charlie.
0: Copy, thank you.

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0: That's it, bro.
4: 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If you guys are standing there, it's not going to be a deal.
3: Hey, listen for you. Thank you. That'd be great.
4: Okay, copy that. And C3 will switch over to South Park 1.

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3: Boy, can you give me the closest exit on the 5 for that?
2: Yeah, bye.

0: It's on the five and India. Or Kevner would be the closest.
1: Exiting Kevner now.
0: Airport exiting Kevner.
2: Actually, we're unable to go in that area, just because it's so close to the airport. Can you give me the RO's address, home address?
0: They're out of Fresno.
2: Okay, copy that, thanks. We'll monitor, and then if it picks up, then we can respond.
0: 10-4, thank you.

0: And 87-1, we dispatch station, however, it looks like the vehicle's still rolling. They're going to be India and Winder Road, Winder.
1: Winder, warm in the area. I'm looking.
0: Copy in the area.

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1: 10-4.
0: I'm on Washington now.
1: Copy, you're on Washington. And the last update was Washington and San Diego Avenue.
0: Coming and heading northbound.

0: Ahora. Are they getting back on the freeway north on side just south the old town? Do we copy back on the freeway?
1: Hey, sounds good, yeah, copy.
0: And just remember, this is going to be a DB that National City was working earlier. They copy everything.

0: It looks like they're advising they saw a CHP unit pass them. They documented Seal Drive. I think that means Claremont Drive. I'm trying to get further.
1: It's possibly three that they had visual of. He's on a crash in that area. I'm continuing.
0: Copy.

0: And they're going to be northbound just north of Balboa. And for National City, the victim's 5 months pregnant. Negative weapons in the vehicle.
1: Hey, 10-4, 10-4, 10-4.
0: S9 copy.

0: Well, I possibly overshot. I have no visual. I'm going to standby, gentlemen.
1: Sir, you possibly overshot. You didn't have visual on your standby, gentlemen. And per Peter, passing La Jolla Park, please.
0: Hey, San Antonio, I copy. I'm working my way through traffic coming up on Balboa now.
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0: 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Try to get further.
1: I want to help you. 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
0: Yes, they call you.
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0: 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Engine 36 and Medic 36 responding away from Earth. And last update, Wilford and Moonridge. Wilford and Moonridge.
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0: It looks like they're heading northbound. They're passing Via Posada from La Jolla Shores. Seeing Phoenix Place. Asher, on copy.
1: Hey, from, yeah, we're just about 97. We're trying to look for that car.
0: Copy.
1: I have an Altima. It's going to be 8 Mary Paul John 604.
0: We originally got 9 Union King Lincoln 710, Silver Nissan Altima.
1: Okay, this is a little darker. It's taking a spot on the curb right now. It's going to be 8475 La Jolla Shores. That's the only Nissan Altima in the area.
0: 10-4, 8475 La Jolla Shores. Vehicle stopped. 931, copy.
2: Hey, 7-0, copy. I copy as well.
0: I'm trying to get a description of the male.

0: KSRP is a part.
1: Copy, the vehicle's parked. And description of the male, he's going to be 6 foot, medium build, brown skin, a small afro rainbow striped shirt, and blue jeans.
2: 37, so there, I copy him for a half mile for the
1: half a mile for the address mark.
2: That's fine, just basically I'm here.
1: They copy all, we'll try to get one.
0: So we just had a unit pass the house. It's going to be on the east side of the road. 8475, one way shores. One way scenic.
1: Yep.
0: And it looks like it's going to be black Nissan Altima, and we haven't seen anybody.
2: 3739, copy.
0: And actually, do we have any updates from Argus East? They parked at their little mobile?
1: And they, we're still landing with her. I'm just there for the updates from the cop here. Per the victim, they're advising they are in front of the 8551. The address for a house, but he's starting the car again.

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2: 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I just passed Sugarman.

0: 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I'll be making contact.
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2: 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Squad 62. Asher, go ahead.
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0: 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Nestle. 6 Charlie. 6 Delta. 2414 East 02nd Street. 2414 East 02nd ST. Cross Streets. Bethlehem and South Claremont Avenue. National City Squad 33. Charlie. 6 Delta.
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1: Hey, we're just checking with you on this Algonquin Mountain rescue. Are you guys in dispatch for it?
0: Yeah, for about 6 minutes now, just lifting Lester.
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Cross Streets, Gretchen Road, and Maya Avenue. 2 La Vista Engine 52. 6 Charlie, 6 Delta.

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1: That's right. It's just 39 is advising SO is at scene.
0: Is it 39? Repeat your traffic.
1: 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We're at scene as well.
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Reporting on long air for SG&A boat. We were seeing a high of a drone, I suppose, on size back drone, 8 times in the air, about 5 minutes ago, final approach to Lindbergh of Landry Brigade.

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0: 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Traffic accident. 6 Echo, 6 Foxtrot. 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
0: Are you able to assist us for a 211 suspect? That's a strong arm, 382 North 2nd.
1: Okay. Just a clear call, like I said. We'll jump over to your primary.

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1: 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And Elko PD to Ashland Liar. I'm sorry, I didn't copy. Were you able to assist us?
0: At scene of a two-car MVA, appears of occupants to have the vehicle. Entry 57 will be investigating establishing Rutgers IC.
1: Entry 57, Metro copies. At scene of a two-car TC, all occupants out investigating establishing Rutgers IC.

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1: 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There is no 14 only.
0: Yeah, okay.
1: 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Tower command is down. All units are at scene.
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0: 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Sheriff's Dispatch was just putting out that call for Eagle Peak, group of three, heat stroke. Just confirming you guys are responding, and can you assist in any?
1: Yeah, we're responding. We've got a 4-minute ET. If you guys are on base, you can hang there.
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0: 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We're back and around the base now, so have a good week.
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